0: This is Backstage Country. I'm John Shambi, subbing for Elena. She's a new mama, and she's going to be out for a couple of weeks. And I'm here with our host for this week, Kenny Chesney. And back about last fall, you got another big honor. You were inducted into the Country Music Hall of Fame. I know somebody had to get a hold of you and for the first time tell you about this. First of all, who was that? Secondly, how did that feel?
1: I was at home, and my manager, Clint Hyam, called me. And he says, me and Joe want to come by and talk to you. And Joe, that never happens, right? And it was Joe Galante.
0: What went through your mind when that
1: happened? I went, maybe someone died, something's wrong, or whatever. That's where I went to, right? And then they showed up, and then Sarah Trahern showed up from the CMA. And I went, Sarah never comes over, right? So I had no idea what was going on, you know? And then they sat me down, and Joe kept alluding to, you know, certain things about, you know, it's the very specific club. If they, he didn't just say it, and it hit me. I looked at Sarah, and I went, we got in. And she said, yeah, you were voted into the Country Music Hall of Fame. And I just couldn't believe it. First of all, I feel like we're still rolling. You know, it was hard for me to accept. Even going into the induction, the day I went into the week, I was doing the induction. I mean, I was doing probably 300 interviews for the book. I mean, we were still working very hard, you know? So I was making new music and I was all this stuff, but now they're telling you you're going into the Country Music Hall of Fame. So I got asked a lot about how that felt, and it took me a long time to accept it in my brain. Mm-hmm. How is that possible? Like, George Jones is in the Country Music Hall of Fame, not Kenny Chesney. You know, George Strait's in the Country Music Hall of Fame. You know, Reba. All these people that I just so looked up to. Alabama is in the Country Music Hall of Fame. Right? So for them to tell me that, it just didn't register, because I've been so focused and so driven and so in the moment. So I just didn't accept it. So even going into the night of the induction, it just didn't hit me. But they do something before you get inducted. You know, while everybody else is getting into the auditorium, so they do something. You know, while everybody's coming into the auditorium, they announce you into a room that is only filled with the living members of the Country Music Hall of Fame. So, you know, I it's me and Clint. They only allow you and one other person. So I wanted my manager, Clint, to go in with me into that room. Well, when you're walking into that room, they announce you. They said, ladies and gentlemen, Country Music Hall of Fame member Kenny Chesney. And that, I can't explain to you what that feels like. And right in that moment, it hit me.
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8: Okay, Country 101.7, now your official 2 News weather forecast. For the Muskogee and Tahlequah areas, daytime highs today anywhere from the upper 80s to right around 90 degrees. Look for mostly cloudy to cloudy skies, breezy south winds 10 to 25 miles per hour. Chance for showers and storms developing late today, but especially late tonight and overnight. In the 2 News Weather Center, I'm meteorologist Brandon Woolley.
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0: PBR fans, keep the party going after the Bulls. It's the Bedouin Shrine PBR After Party this Friday and Saturday at the Bedouin Shrine Temple in Muskogee. 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When the PBR action ends, the party begins at the Bedouin Shrine PBR After Party this Friday and Saturday night.
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4: Hey everybody, I'm Kenny Chesney, your host this week on Backstage Country. Here's a song that just went number one from my new album, Silver Sands Marina, called Carry On.

0: What if?
1: This is Backstage Country. I'm John Shambi, in for Elena. She's a new mama. We have Kenny Chesney as our host this week. So, you're a huge college football fan.
2: Grew up on it, yeah.
1: So, what do you think of all this stuff that's going on with the Southeastern Conference?
2: It's crazy. It's getting crazier every day. But they opened up a can of worms years ago, and they can't they just can't put the genie back in the bottle. They opened it up, and now nobody knows what to do. I still watch it, but I don't know. It's like it's because of all of it, because of court dates and lawyers and judges, I found myself watching NFL more.
1: And who's your team in the NFL?
2: Well, I grew up loving the Patriots, you know, because there was a guy that played for Tennessee that got drafted by the Patriots when I was a kid. His name was Stanley Morgan. And I loved him. He's one of my favorite Tennessee players. And so I started paying attention. Now, look, one of my best friends, Sean Payton. So when Sean got the gig in New Orleans to be the head coach, I bought a suite in the Superdome. You talking about chaos and debauchery.
1: Yeah.
2: I mean, we had so much fun. I went to a lot of Saints games. You know, I got friends all over the NFL. You know, Mike Vrabel is a dear friend of mine that's head coach of the Patriots. Schottenheimer now is head coach of the Cowboys. And we've been friends a very long time.
1: I hear no Eagles, though.
2: Eagles? I mean, yeah. I mean, I've played there a lot, you know, but
1: I'm just teasing.
2: But I'm dear friends with Andy Reid. Now, the first time I met Andy, he was coach in Philadelphia. Mm-hmm. So we were playing the Eagles football stadium, and Andy came out in this Hawaiian shirt, right? And he brought out an Eagles helmet, and it was in the middle of my show, or I forgot, it wasn't at the end, it was in the middle of the show, and I brought Andy out there on stage, and the place just erupted, you know, it was so great. And I took my cowboy hat, my straw cowboy hat off, and put it on Andy's head, and I put the Eagles helmet on my head. Now, Andy's got, I don't know, a huge head, and it looked like that character in Toy Story, you know, where that guy's hat is on his big head. It looked like Andy. That's still one of my favorite pictures. I got it hanging up in my office, but that's how I met Andy Reid.
1: Wow.
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0: For the Muskogee and Tahlequah areas, daytime highs today anywhere from the upper 80s to right around 90 degrees. Look for mostly cloudy to cloudy skies, breezy south winds 10 to 25 miles per hour. Chance for showers and storms developing late today, but especially late tonight and overnight. In the 2 News Weather Center, I'm meteorologist Brandon Woolley.
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0: This is Backstage Country. I'm John Shambi, subbing for the new mama, Elena, with our host this week, Kenny Chesney. And just recently, you did a special pop-up show back on the 18th at Nashville's Pinnacle to intro the album. You're getting ready for another stadium tour, yet you do a show at a place that holds 3,500 people to announce the album. All right, two things. How was the show? Secondly, why such a small place?
1: Well, we love, it's been a while since we played, you know, playing inside at Sphere was awesome. But I was trying to think of a way, you know, that we could let the diehards in and experience this music first, right? And we're announcing, the record was announced, the tour was announced, and everybody on it, you know, and I just wanted to celebrate it with my friends, with our new label, with people that have been in my life for a while, with the fans that really were really hungry for new music. And that's why we did it, you know, because we can. I mean, it's fun. You know, what a concept. Music is supposed to be fun at the end of the day. So that's why we did it. It's because we can.
0: I love it.
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7: For the Muskogee and Tahlequah areas, daytime highs today anywhere from the upper 80s to right around 90 degrees. Look for mostly cloudy to cloudy skies, breezy south winds 10 to 25 miles per hour. Chance for showers and storms developing late today, but especially late tonight and overnight. In the 2 News Weather Center, I'm meteorologist Brandon Woolley.
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0: This is John Shombi. I'm in for new mama Elena, and this is Backstage Country with our host this week, Kenny Chesney. Well, I will tell you, one of the things I've used you as an example over the years, even when I work with air personalities, about connecting with an audience, that you're so good at connecting with an audience. And I will use a personal experience with this. I remember one of those concert nights that was one of those shows that you would have five or six artists. It was hot. I was in Virginia Beach. I was tired, and I was in the seventh row, and everybody was standing up, and I was sitting down. And this guy goes, he points to me and says, "Get up." And I got up. But that's a connection, and I watched all the other people connect with that, and I've seen you do that over the years.
1: Yeah.
0: How did you develop that? Because you have a knack for automatically, as soon as you get out in front of that audience, they're on stage with you.
1: Yeah. I wish I could tell you how I know. I don't know. It's like, you know, and it's the same way with writing songs. And like somebody says, well, how do you write songs? And in my brain, I'm going, well, how do you not? Like, I don't know. Like, I don't, it was just, it's a real gift. It truly is a real gift. I think there's something in my DNA with my grandparents and my mother. You know, I went to the church a lot, and you know, there's something in the soul that's there for me that was a gift. Other than that, I don't know. It's like, who was it? That, what was the classic piano player? Beethoven? Was Beethoven blind? I think he was.
0: Yeah.
1: So he was blind, but yet he could still play. And he could write all that music. How? I don't know. It's like, so I'm not comparing myself to that, but I'm just saying, like, I don't know. I've been asked that question a lot. But I just feel like when I'm up there, I've been given the gift to make everybody one. And that's what we try to do. And that's some. And I edit myself almost to a fault when I'm in the studio and listening for songs, because I've let a lot of songs go that didn't fit that, right? And everything has to fit. Not everything, but
0: yeah,
1: kind of has to fit in that space somehow. That's the best way I can explain it.
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8: For the Muskogee and Tahlequah areas, daytime highs today anywhere from the upper 80s to right around 90 degrees. Look for mostly cloudy to cloudy skies, breezy south winds 10 to 25 miles per hour. Chance for showers and storms developing late today, but especially late tonight and overnight. In the 2 News Weather Center, I'm meteorologist Brandon Woolley.
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6: For the Muskogee and Tahlequah areas, daytime highs today.

0: anywhere from the upper 80s to right around 90 degrees. Look for mostly cloudy to cloudy skies, breezy south winds 10 to 25 miles per hour. Chance for showers and storms developing late today, but especially late tonight and overnight. In the 2 News Weather Center, I'm meteorologist Brandon Woolley.
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0: PBR fans, keep the party going after the Bulls. It's the Bedouin Shrine PBR After Party this Friday and Saturday at the Bedouin Shrine Temple in Muskogee. Enjoy live music from the Brad and Lisa Duvall Band, plus good times, great music, cold drinks, and a no bull fun time. When the PBR action ends, the party begins at the Bedouin Shrine PBR After Party this Friday and Saturday night.
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0: This is Backstage Country. Elena is out being the new mama. John Shambi here with our host for this week, Kenny Chesney. Kenny, we've already talked about it, but why don't go back to your song, Carry On, because not too many people realize this. This is your 36th number one. And from a business standpoint, in our business, this is crazy, but you actually locked in all the radio stations the very first week. Any radio station that would play a country song started playing this. Only the third time it's ever been done, and the first time for an independent label.
1: Yeah.
0: How did you process all that?
1: Well, we've been doing this for a while together, and I'm sure that you remember the time where it wasn't that way.
0: Right.
1: And so my relationship with country radio and everybody out there has been built over time, because there was a long while where I would release a song and, you know, it was 180 degrees the other way, you know, but that's what it's like being brand new. But it was a very unbelievable feeling to know that you released a record and wait, you know, you get a call from people, you know, and Buffy and everybody that's working with you in radio promotion. They tell you, well, everybody added it. And what you just don't know how to process that, because I spent so many years of just grinding and hoping someone would play my music, you know, and I'm very grateful for that. You know, and it doesn't happen every song. It doesn't happen. It's only happened, you know, three times in the format's history. So it made me feel incredible.
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8: For the Muskogee and Tahlequah areas, daytime highs today anywhere from the upper 80s to right around 90 degrees. Look for mostly cloudy to cloudy skies, breezy south winds 10 to 25 miles per hour. Chance for showers and storms developing late today, but especially late tonight and overnight. In the 2 News Weather Center, I'm meteorologist Brandon Woolley.
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1: And says a lot about our friendship and says a lot about how much fun we both want to have out there and give to the world.

0: All right, this is Backstage Country. I'm John Chombi subbing for Elena this week. She's a new mama, so she'll be back in a few weeks. But this week, we have Kenny Chesney as our host. And you also announced a stadium tour in 19 cities. You're calling it the original Vibe Room Tour. Now, I've been honored and lucky enough to be in several of your concert Vibe Rooms, just so you know, over the years. You have some, first of all, you have some interesting opening acts to give it. So give us some details about those acts, those special guests.
1: Well, you know, the first time Eric Church went on the road with me was in 2013.
0: I remember that.
1: And even in 2013, he didn't have to do it. He was already building his life. He was already building his audience. And he did. And he had a lot, so much fun that, like, in 2015, he came out and did several, not the whole tour, he did sporadic shows with us.
0: Yeah.
1: So it's been a minute since we've seen Eric. And since then, he has really, you know, built his own life and built his this wonderful, beautiful audience. And the only way that I can wrap my brain around him being out there on the road with us next summer is that he just wants to do it. And that he knows he's going to have fun. And he knows that when he and I get up there on stage together, it's just a moment. You know, and who knows if we're going to do that this time. I mean, I hope we do. But if he stays, you know what I mean? But I think he will, you know, and I'm very proud of him. I'm proud to have him. And I can't believe he's doing it because at the end of the day, he truly doesn't have to. And he told me, I mean, I know he wouldn't do it for anybody else. I know he wouldn't.
0: Yeah.
1: And the fact that he is says a lot about Eric. And says a lot about our friendship, and says a lot about how much fun we both want to have out there and give to the world, right? And so I'm so thankful that he's coming out there with us. And then you add Rock and Roll Hall of Famer Sheryl Crow to the mix, and all the hits and positive energy that she brings. And I think that our audience specifically, yes, they all listen to country music, and they love country music. But they listen to a lot of other things. And I think Sheryl's music specifically has been in the lives of almost everybody out there in that audience. And they are going to accept her with open arms. And it's just going to be just an unbelievable night of music. And then you add Graylin James, who I have a connection with from East Tennessee. We both grew up in East Tennessee. He wrote a few songs for me, and we've written a few songs together. And he's just starting his journey, which is really hard. You know, and so the fact that he's going to be out there and get to see all of that and to be exposed to this whole machine and this whole beautiful audience, the same way that I was when I went on George Strait's tour in 1998. And it's the same space that he's in now. And so it's going to be fun to watch that.
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8: Heavy rain and thunderstorms likely late tonight and into your Thursday morning. A few storms may be strong or severe, with heavy rainfall leading to the potential of flash flooding. Off and on rain with cloudy skies throughout the day Thursday, keeping our temperatures in the 70s all day. We'll keep the rain chances going into Friday morning before a cold front arrives to dry us out. In the 2 News Weather Center, I'm meteorologist Mike Grogan.
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0: Hey, it's Kenny Chesney, your co-host of Backstage Country this week. 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
5: Heavy rain and thunderstorms likely late tonight and into your Thursday morning. A few storms may be strong or severe, with heavy rainfall leading to the potential of flash flooding. Off and on rain with cloudy skies throughout the day Thursday, keeping our temperatures in the 70s all day. We'll keep the rain chances going into Friday morning before a cold front arrives to dry us out. In the 2 News Weather Center, I'm meteorologist Mike Grogan.
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1: Democrats could say that they joined Republicans in lowering electric rates for residential consumers, but no, they didn't do it. 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
0: Bill's sponsor, Republican Senator John Husted, on Fox Business's The Bottom Line, Democrats call the measure toothless. 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
4: Heavy rain and thunderstorms likely late tonight and into your Thursday morning. A few storms may be strong or severe, with heavy rainfall leading to the potential of flash flooding. Off and on rain with cloudy skies throughout the day Thursday, keeping our temperatures in the 70s all day. We'll keep the rain chances going into Friday morning before a cold front arrives to dry us out. In the 2 News Weather Center, I'm meteorologist Mike Grogan.
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1: News. I'm Ted Linder. The last U.S. troops left Iraq on Wednesday. Fox's Jennifer Griffin.
2: 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President Trump praised the withdrawal.

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4: Heavy rain and thunderstorms likely late tonight and into your Thursday morning. A few storms may be strong or severe, with heavy rainfall leading to the potential of flash flooding. Off and on rain with cloudy skies throughout the day Thursday, keeping our temperatures in the 70s all day. We'll keep the rain chances going into Friday morning before a cold front arrives to dry us out. In the 2 News Weather Center, I'm meteorologist Mike Grogan.
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4: Heavy rain and thunderstorms likely late tonight and into your Thursday morning. A few storms may be strong or severe, with heavy rainfall leading to the potential of flash flooding. Off and on rain with cloudy skies throughout the day Thursday, keeping our temperatures in the 70s all day. We'll keep the rain chances going into Friday morning before a cold front arrives to dry us out. In the 2 News Weather Center, I'm meteorologist Mike Grogan.
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1: News. I'm Chris DeMeo. Officials now suspect that Iran was involved in the discovery of suspected explosives near a UK airbase used by the U.S. Air Force. British Prime Minister Andy Burgum suggesting,
2: with a military that has been totally wiped out, Iran may have ways to hit the West.
1: Fox's Peter Ducey, Iran denies the allegations. Sensitive data on millions of U.S. military and civilian personnel has been exposed by a hack.
3: Hackers got information like social security numbers and details about employment for nearly 3 million personnel. The Defense Manpower Data Center says unauthorized users accessed files between October 2025 and July of this year.
1: Fox's Jill Nadeau. The Senate confirms Keith Sunderland as Secretary of Labor by a party line vote of 47 to 41. It's likely the Senate's last vote until after the midterms. 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
2: Heavy rain and thunderstorms likely late tonight and into your Thursday morning. A few storms may be strong or severe, with heavy rainfall leading to the potential of flash flooding. Off and on rain with cloudy skies throughout the day Thursday, keeping our temperatures in the 70s all day. We'll keep the rain chances going into Friday morning before a cold front arrives to dry us out. In the 2 News Weather Center, I'm meteorologist Mike Grogan.
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4: Heavy rain and thunderstorms likely late tonight and into your Thursday morning. A few storms may be strong or severe, with heavy rainfall leading to the potential of flash flooding. Off and on rain with cloudy skies throughout the day Thursday, keeping our temperatures in the 70s all day. We'll keep the rain chances going into Friday morning before a cold front arrives to dry us out. In the 2 News Weather Center, I'm meteorologist Mike Grogan.
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1: News. I'm Ted Linder. A co-pilot stabs the captain on a flight from the UAE to Israel before passengers stormed the cockpit and stabilized the jet that had plunged 16,000 feet in a minute.
2: Israeli Prime Minister Benjamin Netanyahu saying not only was the attacker trying to deliberately sabotage the plane's systems, but he thinks he was attempting to crash the plane.
1: Fox's Jeff Paul. The jet made an emergency landing in Saudi Arabia where the Saudis arrested the co-pilot. Tennessee authorities still trying to sort out what happened during a scheduled execution Wednesday night. 50-year-old Christina Pike was said to be put to death by lethal injection after the Supreme Court denied to hear an appeal. Media witnesses say authorities appeared to give Pike two doses of pentobarbital, but she was still awake and snoring more than 40 minutes after the last dose. Pike's legal team is now asking for a stay of execution. Pike would have been the first woman executed in Tennessee in at least two centuries. America's listening to Fox News.
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6: Heavy rain and thunderstorms likely late tonight and into your Thursday morning. A few storms may be strong or severe, with heavy rainfall leading to the potential of flash flooding. Off and on rain with cloudy skies throughout the day Thursday, keeping our temperatures in the 70s all day. We'll keep the rain chances going into Friday morning before a cold front arrives to dry us out. In the 2 News Weather Center, I'm meteorologist Mike Grogan.
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4: Heavy rain and thunderstorms likely late tonight and into your Thursday morning. A few storms may be strong or severe, with heavy rainfall leading to the potential of flash flooding. Off and on rain with cloudy skies throughout the day Thursday, keeping our temperatures in the 70s all day. We'll keep the rain chances going into Friday morning before a cold front arrives to dry us out. In the 2 News Weather Center, I'm meteorologist Mike Grogan.
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1: News. I'm Chris DeMeo. Tennessee officials unable to carry out an execution of Krista Pike after she survived two doses of a lethal drug. Tori Gessner with ABC affiliate WKRN in Nashville was a witness.
2: When the curtains were open, she was kind of inconsistently going in and out of snores and silence. When the curtains closed the final time at 8:05, we could consistently hear her snoring, and then it kind of developed into a snore squeak and then a snore. And even at 8:53, when the microphone was cut off, we could still hear snoring.
1: Tennessee Governor Bill Lee ordering a halt in executions. Sensitive data on millions of U.S. military and civilian personnel is hacked.
3: Hackers got information like social security numbers and details about employment for nearly 3 million personnel. The Defense Manpower Data Center says unauthorized users accessed files between October 2025 and July of this year.
1: Fox's Jill Nato. 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
10: Heavy rain and thunderstorms likely late tonight and into your Thursday morning. A few storms may be strong or severe, with heavy rainfall leading to the potential of flash flooding. Off and on rain with cloudy skies throughout the day Thursday, keeping our temperatures in the 70s all day. We'll keep the rain chances going into Friday morning before a cold front arrives to dry us out. In the 2 News Weather Center, I'm meteorologist Mike Grogan.
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4: Heavy rain and thunderstorms likely late tonight and into your Thursday morning. A few storms may be strong or severe, with heavy rainfall leading to the potential of flash flooding. Off and on rain with cloudy skies throughout the day Thursday, keeping our temperatures in the 70s all day. We'll keep the rain chances going into Friday morning before a cold front arrives to dry us out. In the 2 News Weather Center, I'm meteorologist Mike Grogan.
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2: Fox News, I'm Ted Lindner. Tennessee authorities still trying to sort out what happened during a scheduled execution on Wednesday night. 50-year-old Christina Pike was slated to be put to death by lethal injection. Media witnesses say authorities appeared to give Pike 2 doses of pentobarbital, but she was still awake more than 40 minutes after the last dose. Pike taken by ambulance to the hospital. The governor has suspended Tennessee's remaining scheduled executions for the year. And a co-pilot stabbing the captain on a flight from the UAE to Israel before passengers stormed the cockpit and stabilized the jet that had plunged 16,000 feet in a minute.
3: Israeli Prime Minister Benjamin Netanyahu saying not only was the attacker trying to deliberately sabotage the plane's systems, but he thinks he was attempting to crash the plane.
2: Fox's Jeff Paul. The jet made an emergency landing in Saudi Arabia where the Saudis arrested the co-pilot. 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
4: Heavy rain and thunderstorms likely late tonight and into your Thursday morning. A few storms may be strong or severe, with heavy rainfall leading to the potential of flash flooding. Off and on rain with cloudy skies throughout the day Thursday, keeping our temperatures in the 70s all day. We'll keep the rain chances going into Friday morning before a cold front arrives to dry us out. In the 2 News Weather Center, I'm meteorologist Mike Grogan.
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5: Extra time needed out the door with rain and storms in the area this morning. 1 to 3 inches of rain is possible with localized flooding. A few storms could produce damaging winds. A cold front will arrive tonight, bringing cooler fall-like weather for Friday and into the upcoming weekend. Highs tomorrow afternoon in the 70s with overnight lows in the upper 50s. From the 2 News Weather Center, I'm meteorologist Annie Brown.
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2: News. I'm Chris DeMeo. Tennessee official is unable to carry out an execution of Krista Pike after she survives two doses of a lethal drug. Tori Gessner with ABC affiliate WKRN in Nashville was a witness.
3: When the curtains were open, she was kind of inconsistently going in and out of snores and silence. When the curtains closed the final time at 8:05, we could consistently hear her snoring, and then it kind of developed into a snore squeak and then a snore, and even at 8:53 when the microphone was cut off, we could still hear snoring.
2: Tennessee Governor Bill Lee ordering a halt in executions. Saying they've overstayed their welcome, Secretary of State Marco Rubio ordering Iran's foreign minister and his delegation to the UN General Assembly to leave New York ahead of schedule. That's according to the Associated Press. The Trump administration had granted them visas with severe restrictions to attend the meeting. 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
4: Extra time needed out the door with rain and storms in the area this morning. 1 to 3 inches of rain is possible with localized flooding. A few storms could produce damaging winds. A cold front will arrive tonight, bringing cooler fall-like weather for Friday and into the upcoming weekend. Highs tomorrow afternoon in the 70s with overnight lows in the upper 50s. From the 2 News Weather Center, I'm meteorologist Annie Brown.
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4: Extra time needed out the door with rain and storms in the area this morning. 1 to 3 inches of rain is possible with localized flooding. A few storms could produce damaging winds. A cold front will arrive tonight, bringing cooler fall-like weather for Friday and into the upcoming weekend. Highs tomorrow afternoon in the 70s with overnight lows in the upper 50s. From the 2 News Weather Center, I'm meteorologist Annie Brown.
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Smoky Country 101.7. That's Luke Bryan and Strip It Down. Because Strip It Up doesn't sound right. I mean, you got Lick It Up. That's the Kiss song. But anyway, here we go. Up and running on this Okie Country Thursday morning. I'm Ron. All right, first of all, if you are lying in bed right now listening, I am jealous. And part of me wishes I was there next to you. Second of all, if you're thinking to yourself while you're lying there, you know what? I need a new mattress. Believe me, I know what it's like to have a crappy mattress. I have a crappy mattress right now. But fortunately or unfortunately for me, it's only me for right now. But if you're looking for a new one, because I need a new one, the Muskogee High School Junior Air Force ROTC is going to be holding their annual mattress fundraiser sale on Saturday. 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Now, it's going to be held at the Muskogee High School cafeteria from 10 till 5. 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Plus, they're going to be throwing in free delivery. So if you're in the market for a new mattress, Saturday is going to be your day. Otherwise, speaking of laying in bed, oh man, this morning might be a nice place to do it. In fact, the whole day today might be a good place to hang out. Cloudy, rain, cooler, a high today only at 75. But if you're like me and you have to get up, I'm going to try to keep you warm and dry as I possibly can. Coming up, our flashback number one is going to take us to 1980. And we'll get you set up with our National Days Of. And we'll get you one more chance to get entered into the ultimate backyard makeover. We'll have those details coming up. But right now, I've got the brand new one from Dylan Scott. This is Dear Big City here on Okie Country. Good morning.

0: Well, I counted six different Alabama song title references in that one, but I think I missed a couple. I mean, you've got only about 80 to choose from. Brad Paisley, Old Alabama here on this Okie Country Thursday morning. I'm Ron. I'm still trying to wonder why Brad Paisley hates Oklahoma. Well, maybe he doesn't hate Oklahoma, but you realize it's been more than 7 years since Brad has played a show in the Sooner State. Not too sure why. Maybe he really does hate Oklahoma. I don't know. Well, he's from West Virginia, so maybe it's like a ACC-SEC thing, or maybe they just don't have real good brisket in West Virginia. I don't know. Anyway, it's me, Ron. Thanks for hanging out this morning. Oh, weather-wise, oh, man, I wish I had better news, but I don't. I mean, we need the rain, but today, oh, God, cloudy, cooler, rain, high, only at around 75. Well, hopefully that'll clear up for Saturday, because coming up at Okie Mart on Saturday from 10 till noon is going to be your very last chance to get entered into the Ultimate Backyard Makeover Giveaway. Please stop out. We'd love to see you and get your guests in. All right, today, believe it or not, it is October 1st. October 1st, 2026 today. Sun coming up at 7:16, and it is set to go down at 7:04. Coming up after the break, our flashback number one is going to take us to 1980. But in the meantime, let me give you some reasons to celebrate our national days up for today. First of all, it is National Hair Day. Now, for a moment, I got excited. I thought it was going to say National Hair Metal Day. And I was going to have to break out the White Snake and the Dokken and maybe even Winger. Well, maybe Winger. But it is actually National Hair Day. That's right, as we salute the stylists, barbers, products and tools, everything that we use to make our hair look just right. Today, it is National Black Dog Day. Oh, here we go. This is what I'm talking about. Today, National Black Dog Day.
1: Hey, mama said the way you move gonna make you sweat, gonna make you groove.
0: That's not that black dog. No, not talking about the Led Zeppelin song, Black Dog. Talking about, literally, actually, your black dog. So, there you go. It is also National Jiffy Mix Day. Now, you know them. You love them. Oh, the Jiffy box mixes. You know what I'm talking about. Whether it's the cake, muffins, brownies, biscuits, and, of course, the cornbread. Interesting fact, the Jiffy brand mix actually began in 1930 in Chelsea, Michigan, by a lady named Mabel White Holmes. Now, in fact, the Chelsea Milling Company is still the home of Jiffy. And today, National Homemade Cookies Day. Now, if I had to, I gotta go. I can go chocolate chip, but I could go oatmeal raisin. But they gotta be right out of the oven, though. I don't like when oatmeal raisin cookies get cold. Anyway, there you go. Let's quick look at some of our national days for today. By the way, if you didn't hear, it's October 1st today.
2: Ugh. He's there when you wake up. He's there on your morning drive. And he's even at work with you. 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
0: PBR fans, keep the party going after the Bulls. 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This Friday and Saturday at the Bedouin Shrine Temple in Muskogee. 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
5: Extra time needed out the door with rain and storms in the area this morning. 1 to 3 inches of rain is possible with localized flooding. A few storms could produce damaging winds. A cold front will arrive tonight, bringing cooler fall-like weather for Friday and into the upcoming weekend. Highs tomorrow afternoon in the 70s with overnight lows in the upper 50s. From the 2 News Weather Center, I'm meteorologist Annie Brown.
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That's Gary, hand blown away here on this Okie Country Thursday morning. I'm Ron. Hopefully, those are two words I don't have to use when describing the forecast. Although, it's going to be ugly out there. More rain is on the way this morning and pretty much throughout the entire day. Cooler temps as well. Cloudy rain. Maybe we should just go with crowdy instead of saying both those words. Anyway, cloudy rain, 75 for a high today, and a good chance of some gusty winds out there as well. Now, if we can get through today without any damage, and I hope we can, we should begin to dry up tonight and into tomorrow, because tomorrow night, a full slate of high school football games, plus Muskogee is in their homecoming week, and they've got their parade scheduled tomorrow at noon. It looks like should be dry for tomorrow. Going to remain cool, though. A high tomorrow only at 72. Actually, that's perfect parade and football weather. Alrighty, let's get to our flashback number one today. It's going to take us to 1980. Written and recorded by this singer-songwriter. Also with a little help from Even Stevens and Dave Malloy. Now, it's been covered several times and actually featured in a Patrick Swayze movie. But no, not that one. No, not that one either. And nope, not even that one. The movie was called Black Dog, and it also starred Randy Travis and the late Meatloaf. Song I'm talking about hit number one in June of 1980. This is Eddie Rabbit and Driving My Life Away.

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0: Hey y'all, it's Lance Rourke. I'm excited to be playing at Denim & Diamonds, benefiting Helping Crisis this year. Helping Crisis is a grassroots organization dedicated to helping survivors of our local community. It's going to be a really big time. We're going to have a lot of fun. We're going to be at the Cane Break October 3rd in Wagner, Oklahoma. Hope to see you there.
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0: Okie Country 101.7. MacArthur with Eric Church, Morgan Wallen, Tim McGraw and Hardy on this wet and wild Thursday morning. I'm Ron. Going to be cooler out there today. Well, heck, it's already cooler out there. High today only at 75 and a good chance of some rain throughout much of the day today. Cloudy sky as well. Might see some wind out there whipping away. So kind of keep an eye on the sky. I'm keeping an eye on the radar the best that I can. We'll give you an update here coming up in just a few. All right, mark it down on the calendar because coming up on Tuesday evening, October 13th, the Oklahoma School for the Blind going to be hosting a spaghetti feed. Oh, who doesn't love a good spaghetti feed? From 5 until 8 at the school. Now, the jazz band and choir are going to be performing. There's going to be a regular auction and a silent auction as well. They also say that table sponsorships are available. So if you want to get a hold of them, do I have a number here? Actually, there is a QR code either on their website and or their Facebook page that will give you more information. And I do see a picture of a basket of garlic bread. Now, if y'all got garlic bread, yeah. I'm gonna be there anyway. So mark it down again, Tuesday, October 13th. All right, coming up, we're going to get into your history today because today unveiled a lot of new things. A new car, a new magazine, and a new TV show all debuted on this day. Alrighty, speaking of that, we were talking about Riley Green, who's going to be hitting the road next year. Dropped a bunch of dates already, including a May 20th stop at the BOK in Tulsa. I bring that up because this guy is going to be opening up for him. If you've never seen him in concert, he is so, so good. It's Randy Houser and Like a Cowboy here on Okie Country.
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0: Well, it wouldn't be an Okie country without some Okie country. That's Blake right there. Stay country or die trying on this Thursday morning. I'm Ron. All right, going to be wet and wild out there today. Cloudy sky, cooler temps. A high today only at about 75. Keeping an eye on that radar. Two News weather folk are going to have a forecast for you here in just a moment, so hang on for that. All right, speaking of weather issues out there, a new way to stay connected to us and for us to stay connected with you is the all-new Okie Country text line. Now, you can use it today. Perfect example. If there is some flooding out there, if you see some weather damage or some issues, traffic delays, anything like that, let us know by flipping us a quick text. The number is 918-568-7420. That's the all-new Okie Country text line. Lock it into your phone because besides weather and traffic and things like that, we're also going to be using it in some upcoming contests. So again, get it in, 918-568-7420. The all-new Okie Country text line brought to you by the folks at Metro by T-Mobile. Stop in and see them at 348 Eastside Boulevard in Muskogee. All right. Let's delve into the past here and take a look at some things that happened on this day, October 1st. I still have a hard time... The neural path, or whatever, from the brain to the tongue does not allow me to say October without actually thinking about it. But it is October 1st today. Going to start in the year 331 BC. It was on this day in that year that Alexander the Great defeats Darius III of Persia in the Battle of Gaugamela. Isn't he the bad guy in the Smurfs? No, that's Gargamel. Okay, sorry. On this day in 1273, Count Rudolf von Habsburg becomes the first king of the Germans. On this day in 1661, the first official yacht race was held in England as King Charles II defeated his brother James, the Duke of York. Christopher Cross played the after party. I'm just going to let that joke sit there for a moment. On this day in 1888, National Geographic magazine is published for the first time. And, if I may, speaking as a guy, when I was a kid, tell you what, National Geographic taught me a whole lot more than just elephants and polar bears. In 1908, on this day, Henry Ford introduces the Model T car. At the time, it was priced at $825. On this day in 1955, CBS debuted a brand new sitcom. It goes back, but let's see if you can remember this one. It'll tell you here in a second. Just wanted to see if I could jog your memory.
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0: Now, this show, The Honeymooners, is revered as one of the most iconic TV shows in history, but it only ran for 39 episodes. That's crazy. Well, a show that definitely ran more than 39 episodes. That's right, the king of late night, the one, the only, Johnny Carson, hosted the very first Tonight Show on NBC on this day in 1962. The guests that night, Tony Bennett, Mel Brooks, and Joan Crawford. Wasn't she the animal lady? No, that was Joan, not Joan Baez, she's a singer. Who was the animal lady? Joan of Arc? No, she burned up. I can't remember the name of that. Joan Embry! Thank you. That was going to drive me nuts. Anyway, 1962. The first Tonight Show with Johnny Carson on NBC. There you go. Let's quick look at some of the things that happened on this day, October 1st, throughout the course of time. And that's why we call it Today in History.
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6: Extra time needed out the door with rain and storms in the area this morning. 1 to 3 inches of rain is possible with localized flooding. A few storms could produce damaging winds. A cold front will arrive tonight, bringing cooler fall-like weather for Friday and into the upcoming weekend. Highs tomorrow afternoon in the 70s with overnight lows in the upper 50s. From the 2 News Weather Center, I'm meteorologist Annie Brown.
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9: Fox News, I'm Angelo Bavaro. President Trump turning campaigner-in-chief today.
10: The White House calls it a kickoff to a nationwide tour as President Trump takes his midterm message first to Oklahoma, where he'll campaign for Republicans in Durant. Durant, just across the border from Texas, where a tight U.S. Senate race is playing out. The president later expected to tour a truck factory in Denton.
9: Fox's Jeff Manasso. Tennessee death row inmate Krista Pike survives 2 doses of execution drugs. A media witness with this account.
11: Even at 8:53, when the microphone was cut off, we could still hear snoring.
9: Fox's Ted Linder.
12: The governor, Bill Lee, has ordered an independent review and suspended Tennessee's remaining scheduled executions.
9: Pike was sentenced to death for the 1995 killing of a 19-year-old. America is listening to Fox News.
13: News from the Radio Oklahoma News Network, I'm Ann Roberts. Rain has moved across the state overnight and this morning. There's some flash flooding in some areas, and the heavy rains in the metro are creating some traffic issues with some ponding on the roadways. Take it slow this morning and make sure you don't drive into standing water. Durant is set to welcome President Donald Trump this evening, and with the rally planned for tonight, President Trump took a moment to recognize Oklahomans and their majority support for him in 3 elections. He gave a nod to the state's agriculture industry.
14: We're also defending our great Oklahoma farmers and ranchers, special people, giving you over $12 billions of dollars in help.
13: Trump also praised the state's energy industry, which, together with other states, dominates the world of energy by producing more oil and gas than Russia and Saudi Arabia combined. From the Radio Oklahoma News Network, I'm Ann Roberts.

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Well, who knew a booty call set to music would go on to become such a big, big hit? That's Lady A and Need You Now. And they've actually admitted to most of that. And don't judge the booty call, by the way. All right. I'm sure many of you have been on either one side or the other or both sides of that situation. Hey, it's me, Ron, officially now into the 7 o'clock hour on this Okie Country Thursday morning. Thanks for hanging out. Yeah. Okay. First up, I got to mention this because of the weather today. Weber's Falls has canceled their homecoming parade. But as of right now, the pep assembly later on at 1:30 and the game are still on. Now, speaking of weather, not done with the rain yet. Taking a look at the 2 News weather radar, got a huge band of stuff that is still to the south and west of us, and that will continue to move to and through the area for much of the morning. Otherwise, cloudy, chance of more rain later on with a high at 75. We're raining and at 72 right now. All right, a lot of things to get to this hour, including our sort of sports report where a men's volleyball team was saved by a dollar store, and a former NASCAR champion looks to be hanging up his helmet. We'll get to those details. But right now, it's Dierks Bentley, 5150 here on Okie Country. Good morning. Stay dry.

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0: Karaoke Country 101.7 with a guy who's going to be joining Kenny Chesney next year on his new stadium tour. That's Eric Church and some of it. Good morning out there. I'm Ron. Speaking of Kenny, do not forget, he is going to be the very special guest tonight on Backstage Country. I'm sure he's going to be talking about the tour, his new album, and a whole bunch of other stuff. Backstage Country tonight at 7 o'clock right here. All right, taking a quick peek outside. Not going to be done with the rain yet. Still, that band continues to move through the area. Now, I'm saying this with both fingers and toes crossed. Doesn't look like anything's going to be too severe, but if you do see something, if there's some flooding out there, if there's some traffic delays or some weather damage, let me know about it on the all-new Oakey Country text line. That's 918-568-7420. If you see something out there, let me know. Alrighty, let's get into our sort of sports report here this morning. Hold on, there we go. All right, NFL kicks off tonight. Pittsburgh taking on Cleveland, 7:15 kickoff, and you can catch that game only on Prime Video. Looks like NASCAR might be losing one of its former champions, RFK Racing. Co-owner and driver Brad Keselowski says that he will leave the team after this season. Now, he joined Roush Fenway back in 2021 and is the 2012 Cup Series champion. Now, I thought that maybe he was going to retire, but there's no mention of retirement, just that he's leaving his team, even though he's the co-owner of it, which I find odd. Anyway, professional golfer Phil Mickelson recently entered a treatment center to seek help for family trauma and addiction. Mickelson voluntarily checked himself in and has since completed his stay. Now, his representative did not specify what addiction Mickelson has been treated for, but he has spoken in the past about his gambling addiction, saying that it has damaged his relationship with loved ones. And a great story. See, this is why dollar stores are great sometimes. The men's volleyball team from Uzbekistan traveled more than 3,500 miles to Nagoya, Japan for the 2026 Asian Games. Unfortunately, they were this close to not being able to compete because of their socks. After landing, the team learned about a strict uniform rule that requires every player on the court to wear matching socks of the exact same color and length. Luckily, there was a Family Mart store near their hotel, and they managed to buy enough identical pairs, which conveniently featured blue and green stripes matching the country's national flag. And that's kind of a cool story. There you go. That's our sort of sports report for this morning.
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0: PBR fans, keep the party going after the Bulls. It's the Bedouin Shrine PBR After Party this Friday and Saturday at the Bedouin Shrine Temple in Muskogee. 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When the PBR action ends, the party begins at the Bedouin Shrine PBR After Party this Friday and Saturday night.
2: You can also meet some of the Bull Riders this Friday and Saturday.
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4: Extra time needed out the door with rain and storms in the area this morning. 1 to 3 inches of rain is possible with localized flooding. A few storms could produce damaging winds. A cold front will arrive tonight, bringing cooler fall-like weather for Friday and into the upcoming weekend. Highs tomorrow afternoon in the 70s with overnight lows in the upper 50s. From the 2 News Weather Center, I'm meteorologist Annie Brown.
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Daddy's Rocker and Wagon Wheel here on this Okie Country Thursday morning. I'm Ron. Every time I hear that song, I always think of Little House on the Prairie. Remember the character, Mr. Edwards? Yeah, that really big guy with the big, big beard. And he would always be singing that song, Old Dan Tucker, he's a fine old man, something about cooking in a frying pan, and he combed his hair with a wagon wheel. That's why I just think of it every time I hear that song. Anyway, thanks for hanging out. Appreciate it this morning. Not quite done with the rain yet. Cloudy sky, scattered showers this morning. High today at around 75. All righty, I'm going to give you a quick story as to why I don't like to try new things a lot. Because, I can't and or shouldn't drink full-strength coffee anymore. But I have to have a little bit of a caffeine kick every morning. Well, I didn't have anything. And luckily, I was at one of the dollar stores. I'm not sure which one it was, whether it was Dollar General or Family Dollar or Dollars or Us or Dollar, whichever one. It was the one at Main Street and MLK in Muskogee. Anyway, I was there because I decided to tackle a kitchen project yesterday, and I'm sure you've all been there. I decided to go through my Tupperware collection. Now, I don't know how and where and when I have accumulated such a collection of Tupperware containers, but the final numbers wound up being 13 usable containers and 21 lids. That's kind of like the sock in the dryer thing. However, since I wasn't smart enough to keep buying the same brand of Tupperware containers, I have the aforementioned 13 containers and only 9 matching lids. But anyway, so I ran to the dollar store, and that's where I remembered that I didn't have any sort of a caffeine. And tell you what, as much as I like the dollar stores, a bottle of Mountain Dew for $2.39, I don't think so. But I did find a can of something on the shelf. It's called, I'm looking at it right now, Sparkling Ice Tropical Punch Flavor. And the word caffeine is pretty big on the can. So I was like, all right, well, plus it says zero sugar. I was like, well, that's healthy. Well, in the course of the morning drinking it, I just realized that there are 70 milligrams of caffeine in this thing. Oh, someone is going to have to come scrape me off the ceiling in about 10 minutes, I think. And I still have to go home and deal with my Tupperware container. Anyway. Coming up, we got some news that really isn't news, so hang on for that. In the meantime, here's John Party and Boots Off here on Okie Country.

0: LT Country 101.7, the boys from Rascal Flatts, and their take on the old Tom Cochran hit, Life is a Highway. Well, glad to be along on this Okie Country wet Thursday morning. I'm Ron, and I'm looking at the old 2 News weather radar right now. We were talking about that band that extends quite south and west of us. It looks, honestly, like that patch is getting bigger as we go through the morning. A big chunk is still to the south and west of us, and it will continue to move to and through our area, so expect more rain. A good thing, though, not a lot of red, but a lot of yellow in this big band. Anyway, again, scattered showers throughout the morning. High today only at about 75. We're at 72 right now. All right, a lot of things going on this weekend. A lot of things, especially getting us in the Halloween spirit, including opening weekend at the Muskogee Little Theater. Their new production is The Crucible. Now, if you don't know much about this, the story actually takes place during the Salem witch trials back in 1692. I got to go check this out. Anyway, for show dates and ticket information, head on over to their website, MuskogeeLittleTheater.com. In the meantime, though, if you're ready, I'm ready, because it is time for some news. That really isn't news, unless there's no other news in the news. Speaking of getting into the Halloween spirit, the folks at Tombstone Pizza are putting their spin on the spooky season, combining their frozen pizza with candy corn. Now, these limited edition kits, I know, these limited edition kits come in pepperoni and 5 cheese versions with candy corn added after baking. Now, these kits include 1 pizza and 3 packs of candy corn. They're going to be sold online for just $1.31 during 3 limited drops beginning tomorrow, next week, and the week after. Now, supplies are limited, and so apparently are your brain cells if you buy this. Anyway, in case you have forgotten, this is the correct protocol for candy corn. Open bag. Dump candy corn into trash can, then go eat a Reese's peanut butter cup. Well, congratulations. Alaska has a new heavyweight champion. That's right. Fat Bear Week is over, and fans voted a 20-year-old brown bear named Backpack as this year's winner. He pulled in more than 103,000 votes to claim the title. Now, his victory is also a family achievement. His mother, Holly, was the 2019 Fat Bear Week champion. And a 74-year-old Ohio woman is now suing a hospital that accidentally amputated the wrong leg. Sharon Jacks say doctors at Selby General Hospital were supposed to amputate her lower right leg last year because of skin cancer. However, you know where this is going. But instead removed her left one. Now, 4 months later, another hospital had to amputate the correct leg, leaving Jax a double amputee. Her lawsuit accuses the hospital and 8 other defendants of negligence, battery, and reckless conduct. Her attorney says records show that 2 required surgical timeouts were performed and that the surgeon even marked the correct leg before surgery. Hospital officials acknowledged that operating room procedures were not followed and said the staff involved are no longer employed there. Now, normally, in a case like this, the hospital wouldn't have a leg to stand on. But due to their error, they actually have 2. The case goes to trial in a couple of weeks. And there you go. That's why we call it news. That really isn't news, unless there's no other news in the news.
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2: Perhaps you've seen the bumper sticker suggesting the practice of random acts of kindness. It is a happy thing to think about doing a favor unsolicited and unexpected. Oprah Winfrey promoted the ideal a while ago. Later, she had a follow-up show having some of those who had tried random acts tell how they were received. Some of their reports were surprising and some was humorous. Not everybody had success with their kindness projects. Their recipients had been suspicious or resentful. The harried mother with dirty-faced kids did not appreciate a stranger offering baby wipes. Was the act of kindness really to benefit the practitioner's ego? The recipient's feelings were not always considered. To truly practice the golden rule, we must treat others as God treats us. God gives us good things because he wants only what is best for us. Sometimes we are so wrapped up in our own self-righteousness that we end up like the Boy Scout who helped the old lady across the street, even though she didn't want to go. To do unto others as we want to be treated demands that we make the effort to imagine ourselves in their place.
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3: Hey, y'all. It's Lance Rourke. I'm excited to be playing at Denim and Diamonds, benefiting Helping Crisis this year. Helping Crisis is a grassroots organization dedicated to helping survivors of our local community. It's going to be a really big time. We're going to have a lot of fun. We're going to be at the Cane Break October 3rd in Wagner, Oklahoma. Hope to see you there.

0: What is back? That's right, the key, the clues, and a brand new ATV. It all begins Monday morning, October 5th. Are you ready? Do you have what it takes to find it?
1: It won't be easy.
0: Are you up for the challenge? A new 2026 Kawasaki Brute Force 450 ATV from Motorsports of Muskogee is up for grabs. The hunt is back. Monday morning, October 5th. 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

Wait, hold on. Sorry. Hang on. Headphones. There we go. Kacey Musgraves, Loneliest Girl. That's her latest right there. Sorry. I got caught watching the storm outside, because who doesn't love to watch a good damn storm? Anyway, it's me, Ron, back here. Thanks for hanging out. Appreciate that. Yeah, speaking of the weather, the band continues to move through here. Not done with the rain quite yet. We have some scattered showers across the area. High today at around 75. As mentioned, the rain will continue. All right, I got to hold on. Got to get centered here. There we go. All right. Don't forget, coming up on Saturday, we're going to give you one final chance. Now, this is going to be it. One last chance to get entered into the Ultimate Backyard Makeover Giveaway. From 10 till noon at Okie Mart in Muskogee, the box of Q-tips is going to be out there. Now, the brand new Gravely Zero Turn Mower, the Gas Griddle Fire Pit, the Steel Power Washer Chainsaw Leaf Blower, plus everything else that's included, could all be yours. So stop on out. 10 to noon, Okie Mart in Muskogee on Saturday. Alrighty, coming up, we got our KTFX Sports Flash. We'll take a listen to the forecast from the folks at 2 News Weather. And then we'll have some news at the top of the hour. But in the meantime, I've got some things that are trending out there for today. On this first day of October 2026. Alright, major changes are coming today for tens of millions of Americans who rely on SNAP. Now, in the short term, most families will see a slight bump in their monthly payment, but in the coming months, households will face stricter eligibility requirements and changes to how the benefits are administered that can ultimately result in far fewer benefits. An estimated 5 million Americans, including 1 million children, have already lost SNAP assistance over the past year as part of President Trump's signature tax and spending law. Speaking of money, more than 950,000 Americans in 30 states are set to receive a $500 Obamacare relief or refund check. Now, the payments are going to people who bought 2026 healthcare.gov coverage without subsidies. And the administration says excess user fees led to the higher premiums. The Treasury Department is beginning to send those checks out this week. And something straight out of a movie, and I'm pretty sure you probably already heard about this. Tennessee's only female death row inmate was taken to the hospital yesterday after surviving two doses of lethal injection drugs. Krista Pike, 50, was alive and snoring after being given two separate doses of pentobarbital. Now, she would have been the first woman executed in Tennessee in more than 200 years. Now, the state's execution protocol does not specify what happens now, since the subject is still alive after the second dose failed. What's going on? We had the amputated leg story earlier, and now this? Y'all had one job to do. I don't know. What do you think? Should she be... What's the word I'm thinking of? I don't know what... What do you think should happen now? If she's still alive, do they do it again? I don't know. That's crazy. Anyway, I do have some good news, though. Fort Gibson Family Eye Care will offer free eye care on Saturday as part of Giving Sight Day. They're going to be open from 9 till 2. Now, you can walk in, but I have a feeling they're going to be busy, so you might want to schedule an appointment and give them a call at 918-478-8888. There we go. A quick look, I should say, at things that are trending out there for today.

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1: Dallas Cowboys football, they've got some depth issues in the secondary as a result of injuries, and because of that, they have signed two players, defensive backs Wanye Thomas and Alex Austin. For Thomas, he actually signed with the Cowboys as an undrafted free agent back in 2022. Austin, a seventh-round pick of the Bills in 2023. Cowboys are getting ready for their game against the Texans. That's going to be coming up on Sunday. Oklahoma Athletics announcing that the McCaslin game is going to be their contest against Mississippi Valley State this year. That's going to be on Friday, November 6th, the annual game where they play inside of McCaslin Fieldhouse.
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9: Extra time needed out the door with rain and storms in the area this morning. 1 to 3 inches of rain is possible with localized flooding. A few storms could produce damaging winds. A cold front will arrive tonight, bringing cooler fall-like weather for Friday and into the upcoming weekend. Highs tomorrow afternoon in the 70s with overnight lows in the upper 50s. From the 2 News Weather Center, I'm meteorologist Annie Brown.
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11: Fox News, I'm TJ Papa. President Trump begins his 32-day trek across the nation leading into the midterms. First up, a truck plant in Denton, Texas. Fox's Jackie Heinrich at the White House.
12: He'll be highlighting what he argues is a manufacturing boom, a result of his administration's pro-growth policies, tariffs, and deregulation, in their words.
11: But digital numbers for the commander-in-chief from a new Associated Press Newark Center for Public Affairs Research poll out this morning. Cost of living, a major issue, with 17% of U.S. adults approving of the job he's doing to lower prices. Tennessee officials have not delivered an update on the condition of Krista Pike, the convicted killer who survived a pair of lethal injections last night. She was found guilty for the 1995 murder of 19-year-old classmate Colleen Slemmer. 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
13: News from the Radio Oklahoma News Network, I'm Ann Roberts. All bark, no bite may sum up the governor's letter to the State Corporation Commission regarding dyed diesel enforcement. State Capitol correspondent Trey Davis explains.
14: Governor Stitt ordered the Corporation Commission to suspend enforcement of dyed diesel fuel in highway vehicles. The problem is that federal agents and not commission personnel

From Denton, Texas, Eli Young Band and Crazy Girl. Carrie, in front of that officially now, getting us into the 8 o'clock hour here on this Okie Country Thursday morning. I'm Ron. All right, continued rain showers out there for much of the morning and even into this afternoon. A high today at around 75. Now, if we can get through today, it is going to start drying up tomorrow. And as of right now, tell you what, the weekend looks really, really nice. Partly sunny for both days with a high at around 80. Now, speaking of the weekend, a lot of chances to get your scare on because the Haunted Woods of Muskogee is opening up, as is the Halloween Festival at the Castle. Now, if you're not quite up for the chills and thrills of something like that, the folks at the Roxy Theater are going to help you out, offering up the animated movie Casper tonight. It's only $5. Doors open at 6. That movie starts at 7 o'clock. All right, coming up, we do have some Nashville notes. I've got some news on Kenny Chesney, Blake Shelton, Darius Rucker. Plus, how much money does a number one hit song make? Well, you're going to be shocked, as I'm sure Ella Langley is shocked. We'll get to those details coming up. But right now, I've got the brand new one from Tucker Wetmore.

0: Okie Country 101.7. Jason Aldean living in Hicktown here on this Thursday morning. I'm Ron. Continued rain here for a while. Nothing too severe. At least that's what it looks like on the radar. Just some scattered showers. High today at around 75. Weekend, though, as I mentioned earlier, looks to be really, really nice. And speaking of that, City of Muskogee going to be hosting another downtown block party on Saturday from 9 until 3 all along Broadway. Local vendors, food trucks, live music, classic cars, family-friendly activities, and a whole lot more. Of course, admission is absolutely free. So bring your friends, bring your families, bring your neighbor, bring a stranger, and to help support local businesses in downtown Muskogee. All right, we got some Nashville notes here to get to. Well, Kenny Chesney has been quite busy the past few days. Not only dropping his new album last week, but announcing his big stadium tour for 2027. He's also got a big hit on his hands with his current single, Carry On. And Kenny talked about that song and other songs that are kind of like it.
1: I think that I have always been a sucker for songs about barroom wisdom. I've had a couple. The Good Stuff was a barroom wisdom song, as is Carry On is. And I think also I've been guilty of making my life at times harder than it has to be. And I think we all do that.
0: And don't forget, you can hear more from Kenny tonight as the very special guest co-host on Backstage Country. That kicks off at 7 o'clock. All right, if you never had a chance to catch Miranda Lambert in concert, well, here's your chance, kind of, sort of. Her sold-out show at The Truth in Nashville will stream on Amazon Songline Live on Tuesday night at 7 o'clock. Blake Shelton's got a big hit on his hands with his latest Let Him In Anyway. And Blake says, you know, there was just something about that song.
2: It's such a well-written song, but even more than that to me is I feel like this is a song that's never been written before. And that's getting harder and harder and harder to find in music overall. I mean, if you think of the thousands of songs that are written every day and released, it's hard to find something that's never been said before.
0: And speaking of songs, how much money can be made from writing a hit song? Well, Billboard magazine has crunched some numbers on Ella Langley's Choosin' Texas. And taking into account CD and digital sales, as well as both audio and video streams, plus radio airplay, Billboard estimates the hit song has generated around $13.9 million. There you go. There are some Nashville notes for you this morning.
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8: Extra time needed out the door with rain and storms in the area this morning. 1 to 3 inches of rain is possible with localized flooding. A few storms could produce damaging winds. A cold front will arrive tonight, bringing cooler fall-like weather for Friday and into the upcoming weekend. Highs tomorrow afternoon in the 70s with overnight lows in the upper 50s. From the 2 News Weather Center, I'm meteorologist Annie Brown.
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And we are back here on this Okie Country Thursday morning. The musical stylings there of George Burge and Mind on You. It's me, Ron. All right, we do have some continuing scattered showers out there across the area this morning. High today at around 75. Eventually, I hope that's going to move out of the area. Going to dry up later on tonight into tomorrow. The weekend, though, looks really, really nice. Now, speaking of weekends, next weekend, more specifically next Saturday, the Sooner Skyfire Showdown returns to Hatbox Field. Now, they got teams from all over the area competing in this combination of fireworks, pyrotechnics, music, big explosions, and some really cool stuff. Plus, the folks from Sky Glow Drones will be putting on a really super sweet drone show. Now, this is a free family night. So if you want to stop on out. Now, last time they were there, they did have some bleacher seating. I don't know if they're going to have that. Bring some lawn chairs and some blankets just in case. I do know there's going to be some food trucks out there, though, as well. Again, that's next Saturday night. I believe the gates open at 4 o'clock out at Hatbox. All right, and coming up in some Hollywood stuff, Arnold Schwarzenegger as Santa Claus? Yep, going to happen. Season 2 of The Lowdown is set, and CBS is bringing 3 new shows to its lineup. We'll take a look at all those details in just a few. Now it's the latest from Russell Dickerson, and Worth Your While here on Okie Country.

0: Karaoke Country 101.7. Eric Church, give me back my hometown. Thanks for hanging. Appreciate that. All right, still cloudy out there. Some scattered rain showers are expected throughout the rest of the morning. In fact, they may even pop up again later on this afternoon, so you've got to kind of keep an eye on the sky out there. We're actually cooling off. We're down to 69 degrees right now. A high today expected right around 75. All right, you may have heard, you may have even seen it up on our Facebook page, but yes, it is official. The Hunt is coming back. That's right. The key, the clues, a brand new ATV, and it's all about to get started. First clue, unveiled Monday morning between 7 and 8 a.m. Now, as far as the rules and regulations, pretty much exactly the same way that it has been the past 2 years. I'm going to give you a part of the weekly clue every day, Monday through Thursday. Now, as far as the key is concerned, it will be on the public property inside Muskogee city limits and accessible 24 hours a day. So that means it is not going to be in a building or in a place where you're going to need some sort of special tools to get it. All right, fair enough. You got it all? All right, get ready because it all starts Monday morning. The Hunt 2026 is back. All right, let's get some Hollywood stuff here. Where to start here? All right, Sony has a couple of movies coming out next year. December 10th is the release date for 24 Jump Street. Jonah Hill, Channing Tatum, and Ice Cube are all going to be back. And also Ridley Scott's Treasure Island, starring Hugh Jackman, is set for a November 2027 release. All right, speaking of movies, Prime Video has released a teaser trailer type thing for The Man with the Bag, which is a new Christmas comedy starring Arnold Schwarzenegger as Santa Claus. Why has that never happened before? I don't know. Now, the movie follows Santa after a rogue elf played by Awkwafina.
1: No idea.
0: Pop singer? If I had to guess, I'm thinking pop singer. Anyway, steals his famous red bag just as Christmas approaches. Santa then recruits a thief played by Alan Ritchson, you know him from Reacher, from his naughty list to assemble a crew of criminal misfits to recover it. The Man with the Bag premieres December 2nd on Prime Video. FX has released the season 2 trailer for The Lowdown, bringing back Ethan Hawke and adding Tommy Lee Jones and Betty Gilpin to the cast. The new season premieres October 14th on FX and Hulu. And CBS is expanding its unscripted lineup with 3 new series, including a reboot of Undercover Boss, hosted by Drew Carey. Stacks of Cash, a game show where 6 contestants answer questions to earn oddly shaped blocks and stack them toward a gold line. And 24-Hour Millionaire, where contestants will compete in nonstop strategy and physical challenges for 24 hours straight, no breaks, no sleep, with one player guaranteed to win $1 million. Now, premiere dates and additional details will be announced later, they say. There's some Hollywood stuff for you this morning.
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0: PBR fans, keep the party going after the Bulls. It's the Bedouin Shrine PBR After Party this Friday and Saturday at the Bedouin Shrine Temple in Muskogee. Enjoy live music from the Brad and Lisa Duvall Band, plus good times, great music, cold drinks, and a noble fun time. When the PBR action ends, the party begins at the Bedouin Shrine PBR After Party this Friday and Saturday night.
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Hey y'all, it's Lance Rourke. I'm excited to be playing at Denim and Diamonds, benefiting Helping Crisis this year. Helping Crisis is a grassroots organization dedicated to helping survivors of our local community. It's going to be a really big time. We're going to have a lot of fun. We're going to be at the Cane Break October 3rd in Wagner, Oklahoma. Hope to see you there.

0: Hey, Okie Country, it's Emily Harlan. Please join me this Saturday morning for a new episode of She's Country. I'll be visiting with the most important women in country music and playing some of their biggest hits, too. You are going to love this. She's Country is the place where we celebrate the women that make country music what it is today. And it's only here on Okie Country 101.7. 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
6: Extra time needed out the door with rain and storms in the area this morning. 1 to 3 inches of rain is possible with localized flooding. A few storms could produce damaging winds. A cold front will arrive tonight, bringing cooler fall-like weather for Friday and into the upcoming weekend. Highs tomorrow afternoon in the 70s with overnight lows in the upper 50s. From the 2 News Weather Center, I'm meteorologist Annie Brown.
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Kenny Chesney here on this Okie Country Thursday morning. And Young making our way through the 9 o'clock hour. Good morning, I'm Ron. Of course, Kenny just made a huge announcement of his big tour next year. Unfortunately, closest he's going to get, Kansas City, Arlington, or St. Louis are our closest choices. All right, coming up on Saturday in Shakota, it's the third annual Elena Donahue's Ret Run and Car Show, all taking place out of the sports complex beginning at 9, although registration for the 5K and Fun Run, that starts at 7:30. Also going to be a basketball tournament, cornhole tournament, bounce house, face painting, 50-50 drawing, dunk tank, silent auction, and more. Now, if you're thinking about or wondering about the weather for Saturday, right now the weekend looks really, really nice. Partly sunny for both days with a high right around 80. Now, for today, completely different story. Now, we've been talking about this band of weather that's been coming through the area. It doesn't seem to be getting any bigger, but it does seem to be getting longer. This band of weather now stretches all the way through Texas down to Mexico, and it continues to move north-northeast. And yes, we will see part of that throughout the morning and maybe even into early afternoon. Right now, we're at 69.75 for a high today. All right, coming up, we're going to delve into our past with our Today in History, where on this day, a new car debuts, a new magazine is published, and a new TV show airs. Details on all that coming up. But right now, it is the brand new one from Chris Young. Take a listen. I Didn't Come Here to Leave on Okie Country.

0: Metro, Beach Country 101.7. Teaming up on that one, Justin Moore, Priscilla Block, and You, Me, and Whiskey. It's me, Ron. Thanks for hanging out. I don't forget, big weekend at the Muskogee Civic Center, because for the first time ever, the PBR is coming to town. It's all part of the PBR Ram Challenger Series. Two nights of exciting world-class bull riding action, plus an after-party both nights at the Bedouin Shrine. Now, if you want to check out more information, MuskogeeCivicCenter.com or eTix.com. All right, speaking of making some history, let's take a look at some events that have happened in the past on this date, October 1st. For example, we're going to begin in the year 331 BC. It was on this day that Alexander the Great defeated Darius III of Persia in the Battle of Gaugamela. No, he wasn't. Isn't that the bad guy from the Smurfs? No, wait, that's Gargamel. Okay, anyway. On this day in 1661, the first official yacht race was held in England as King Charles II defeated his brother James, the Duke of York. Not sure, but I'm thinking Christopher Cross probably played the after party. I'm just going to let that joke sit there for a moment. In 1888, on this day, National Geographic magazine is published for the first time. And speaking as a guy here for a moment, and guys, you're with me on this one. As a kid, National Geographic taught me a whole lot more than just elephants and polar bears. On this day in 1908, Henry Ford introduces the Model T car. At that time, a new Model T set you back about $825. On this day in 1955, CBS debuted a brand new sitcom. And I can't get... Oh, there we go. See if you remember this theme song. Spoiler alert coming up here in just a second.
1: Jackie Gleason. The Honeymooners.
0: That's right, it was on this day that the Honeymooners debuted. And it was so, you know what's so bizarre about this show? It is one of the most iconic TV shows in history, but it only aired for 39 episodes. I didn't realize that. But a show that definitely aired more than 39 episodes. That's right, the one and only King of Late Night, the best there was. On this day in 1962, Johnny Carson hosts the first The Tonight Show on NBC. Guests that night included Tony Bennett, Mel Brooks, and Joan Crawford. There you go, that's a quick look at some of the things that happened on this day, October 1st, throughout the course of time. And that's why we call it Today in History.
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4: Extra time needed out the door with rain and storms in the area this morning. 1 to 3 inches of rain is possible with localized flooding. A few storms could produce damaging winds. A cold front will arrive tonight, bringing cooler fall-like weather for Friday and into the upcoming weekend. Highs tomorrow afternoon in the 70s with overnight lows in the upper 50s. From the 2 News Weather Center, I'm meteorologist Annie Brown.
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You know, as I always say, it's never officially an Okie Country Morning until we hear from that guy. Toby Keith and Willie Nelson on that one. Welcome to a Thursday. I'm Ron. It looks like we're going to have to deal with a little more rain throughout the morning and maybe even early afternoon. That band that runs way down south is still moving to and through our area. Good thing, I guess, if there's a good thing. Well, we need the rain, first of all. But luckily, not a whole lot of red. Actually, not much at all. Just a lot of green and some yellow in this batch. So again, scattered showers will continue here throughout the day with a high in around 75. All right, coming up on Saturday, feel like getting your glow on and maybe getting some steps in or putting a couple of miles on? Grab your running shoes because it's the Hometown Hope Run. It all starts at Depot Green. Pre-registration at 6 p.m. and the run will begin at 7. And again, remember, it's all about the glow, so get yourself some glowy stuff. Plus, it makes you a whole lot visible to traffic out there in the area. All right, what are we doing?

0: Reasons to celebrate today. First up, it is National Hair Day. Now, at first, I thought it was going to say National Hair Metal Day, and I was like, yeah. And I was going to have to crank up, you know, some Dokken or maybe some Slaughter. How about some Vixen? Remember them? No, but it is actually just National Hair Day. As we celebrate the stylists, the barbers, the products, and all the tools that we use to make our hair look as good as it does. Today, it is National Black Dog Day. Oh, okay. I can dig this one. Hold on. National Black Dog Day?
1: Hey, mama said the way you move gonna make you sweat, gonna make you groove.
0: No, not that. Unfortunately, we are not celebrating the classic Led Zeppelin song Black Dog, but actually black dogs is what we're celebrating today. So if you've got one, give him or her a little extra treat for today. Also, it is National Jiffy Mix Day. Now, you know them, you love them, you see them in the shelves, and I know you've used them. Interesting story about that. The Jiffy Mix boxes, you know, the cake, muffins, cornbread, brownies, biscuits, all that kind of stuff, got its start in 1930 by a lady named Mabel White Holmes in Chelsea, Michigan. And in fact, the Chelsea Milling Company is still the home of Jiffy up there in Michigan. Interesting fact. And speaking of baked goods, today is National Homemade Cookies Day. Enjoy. It's your National Days of for today.
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0: You know how they say mum's the word? 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
8: 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Hi, I'm Big Steve Kelly, the host of Retro Country USA. 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
7: Extra time needed out the door with rain and storms in the area this morning. 1 to 3 inches of rain is possible with localized flooding. A few storms could produce damaging winds. A cold front will arrive tonight, bringing cooler fall-like weather for Friday and into the upcoming weekend. Highs tomorrow afternoon in the 70s with overnight lows in the upper 50s. From the 2 News Weather Center, I'm meteorologist Annie Brown.
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9: Fox News, I'm CJ Poppa. The investigation underway into the pilot who tried to crash a fly-Dubai flight traveling from Saudi Arabia to Israel. Israeli Prime Minister Benjamin Netanyahu telling Fox and Friends,
10: it looks like he had been radicalized.
9: Adding,
10: it's too early to say whether he had any connections with Iran or with anyone else.
9: Heroes on the plane stepped in to subdue the co-pilot after he stabbed the other pilot mid-flight. The Tennessee Department of Corrections says it followed the state's execution protocol, but it did not result in the death of a convicted killer.
11: We don't know about her condition. Krista Pike was supposed to be killed, the first woman to be executed in Tennessee in more than 200 years.
9: That is Fox's Steve Harrigan reporting in Atlanta. Pike was 18 when she killed 19-year-old Colleen Slemmer more than 30 years ago. 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
3: 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I'm Ann Roberts. The president recorded a video message for Oklahomans ahead of this evening's Durant rally. He praised the state's oil industry and thanked the state for awarding him all 77 counties in three presidential campaigns. The event is open to the public, but you must register for a ticket. Organizers say tickets are still available. A new class of state correction guards finished their academy and are set to be deployed to 18 facilities. Radio Oklahoma's Ken Johnson has the story.
13: The 47 guards finished an 8-week paramilitary academy. The academy combines classroom instruction with hands-on skills training, preparing cadets for the safety, security, custody, and rehabilitative responsibilities of an officer.
3: 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From the Radio Oklahoma News Network, I'm Ann Roberts.
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Hoagie Country, 101.7, and Stella Lefty kicking off 5 in a row. Still have Carrie Underwood, George Burge, and Eric Church on the way right now. Luke Combs, and Even Though I'm Leaving on Hoagie Country, 101.7.

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0: Carrie Underwood wrapping up five in a row on Okie Country 101.7. Good morning, I'm Ryan Diamond. 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
5: Extra time needed out the door with rain and storms in the area this morning. 1 to 3 inches of rain is possible with localized flooding. A few storms could produce damaging winds. A cold front will arrive tonight, bringing cooler fall-like weather for Friday and into the upcoming weekend. Highs tomorrow afternoon in the 70s with overnight lows in the upper 50s. From the 2 News Weather Center, I'm meteorologist Annie Brown.
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0: 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That's Blake Shelton. And who are you when I'm not looking? How you doing? I'm Ryan Diamond. Today is Thursday, October 1st, 2026. Today is International Coffee Day, World Vegetarian Day, National Poetry Day, International Music Day, National Homemade Cookies Day, National Hair Day, National Black Dog Day, World Sake Day, Bring 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

0: Cole Swindell and Girl Dad on Okie Country 101.7. How you doing? I'm Ryan Diamond. Hey, we're giving you one last chance to get entered into the Okie Country Ultimate Backyard Makeover Giveaway. 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The Gravely Zero Turn, Gas Griddle, the Fire Pit, the Steel Power Washer, Chainsaw, and Leaf Blower, plus everything else that's included. 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
8: Extra time needed out the door with rain and storms in the area this morning. 1 to 3 inches of rain is possible with localized flooding. A few storms could produce damaging winds. A cold front will arrive tonight, bringing cooler fall-like weather for Friday and into the upcoming weekend. Highs tomorrow afternoon in the 70s with overnight lows in the upper 50s. From the 2 News Weather Center, I'm meteorologist Annie Brown.
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Okie Country 101.7. That's Morgan Wallen kicking off 5 in a row. Also kicking off a double shot. Going to keep that 5 in a row rolling with more Morgan Wallen. 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

0: Luke Bryan putting the finishing touches on five in a row on Okie Country 101.7. Good morning, I'm Ryan Diamond. Stick around, your useless fact of the day on the way. John Party up next on Okie Country 101.7.
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8: Extra time needed out the door with rain and storms in the area this morning. 1 to 3 inches of rain is possible with localized flooding. A few storms could produce damaging winds. A cold front will arrive tonight, bringing cooler fall-like weather for Friday and into the upcoming weekend. Highs tomorrow afternoon in the 70s with overnight lows in the upper 50s. From the 2 News Weather Center, I'm meteorologist Annie Brown.
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0: Smoky Country, 101.7. That's Brad Paisley and Keith Urban. It's called Start a Band. How you doing? I'm Ryan Diamond. It is time now for your useless fact of the day. Interracial marriage was not legalized in the United States until 1967.
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0: and Jaded on Okie Country 101.7. How you doing? I'm Ryan Diamond. Hey, don't forget, tomorrow is homecoming for the Ruffers. The parade will be at noon downtown along Broadway. And then tomorrow night, they will take on Piedmont. You can catch all the action right here on Okie Country. And it's all brought to you by Dental Care Muskogee, Fulton's Fried Pies, Legacy Buildings, Marvin's Mowers, and Blue Peak Fiber Internet. It's Muskogee Ruffers football on Okie Country.
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10: Extra time needed out the door with rain and storms in the area this morning. 1 to 3 inches of rain is possible with localized flooding. A few storms could produce damaging winds. A cold front will arrive tonight, bringing cooler fall-like weather for Friday and into the upcoming weekend. Highs tomorrow afternoon in the 70s with overnight lows in the upper 50s. From the 2 News Weather Center, I'm meteorologist Annie Brown.
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Dan and Shay kicking off 5 in a row on Oaky Country 101.7. Still have Warren Zeter, Shane Proffitt, and Blake Shelton on the way right now. Jelly Roll and Lainey Wilson. 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

0: Warren Zeders closing the book on five in a row on Okie Country 101.7. Good afternoon. I'm Ryan Diamond. Stick around. Your lunchtime laugh on the way. Sam Hunt up next on Okie Country 101.7.
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8: Extra time needed out the door with rain and storms in the area this morning. 1 to 3 inches of rain is possible with localized flooding. A few storms could produce damaging winds. A cold front will arrive tonight, bringing cooler fall-like weather for Friday and into the upcoming weekend. Highs tomorrow afternoon in the 70s with overnight lows in the upper 50s. From the 2 News Weather Center, I'm meteorologist Annie Brown.
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Yeah, this little guy's barely five and bull riding's all he talks about.

0: Okie Country, 101.7, that's Lee Price, and Love Like Crazy. How you doing? I'm Ryan Diamond. It is time now for your lunchtime laugh. Here's Troy Baxley.
1: You ever been so drunk your friends talk to you like you're a dog? Have that one go down. Hey, Troy, hey, buddy, hey, you wanna go outside? Go outside. We got this to go outside. Come on, this is go outside. So we're gonna get out of the trash and go outside, all right, man? Just, damn it. Oh, did you do this, huh? Did you do this?
2: 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A pretty notable hire for Oklahoma women's basketball as Latricia Trammell has been hired as the new associate head coach. She is a former WNBA head coach and a former WNBA coach of the year. She is a native of Seminole. She became a WNBA head coach in 2023 when she was hired by the Dallas Wings. She comes in after most recently she was working as an assistant coach with the Chicago Sky. Football tonight, Tulsa, they are opening up league play as they are set to take on North Texas. Tulsa comes into the game tonight with a 3-1 record. North Texas, they enter at 2-2.
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0: Jelly Roll and Hands Up on Okie Country 101.7. Good afternoon. I'm Ryan Diamond. 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You don't want to miss this last chance to get entered. 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
6: Showers likely and a few thunderstorms possible for the rest of our Thursday, with temperatures only reaching the mid-70s this afternoon. Off and on showers likely overnight, tapering off a little bit from north to south during the day Friday, but still cloudy and cool, temperatures in the 60s all day long. A few more showers possible Saturday morning before gradually clearing out by the weekend. In the 2 News Weather Center, I'm meteorologist Mike Grogan.
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Bailey Zimmerman kicking off 5 in a row on Okie Country 101.7. Let's keep that 5 in a row rolling. 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

0: Florida Georgia Line putting a bow on five in a row on Okie Country 101.7. Good afternoon. I'm Ryan Diamond. Stick around. 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
1: PBR fans, keep the party going after the Bulls. 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
5: Showers likely and a few thunderstorms possible for the rest of our Thursday, with temperatures only reaching the mid-70s this afternoon. Off and on showers likely overnight, tapering off a little bit from north to south during the day Friday, but still cloudy and cool, temperatures in the 60s all day long. A few more showers possible Saturday morning before gradually clearing out by the weekend. In the 2 News Weather Center, I'm meteorologist Mike Grogan.
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0: Okie Country, 101.7, that's Mega Maroney and Kenny Chesney, and you had to be there. How you doing? I'm Ryan Diamond. It is time now for the Thursday edition of Stupid News. Well, an Amazon delivery driver is in trouble after security video allegedly caught him using a New York City apartment lobby as his own personal bathroom. The tenant says shoes, furniture, and other belongings had to be thrown away. Amazon offered the guy a $50 gift card, which he turned down. $50? That's not compensation. That's Amazon saying sorry about your crap. That's Stupid News for you Thursday. Stick around, Dylan Scott up next on Okie Country 101.7.
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0: Luke Combs and Rethink Some Things on Okie Country 101.7. Good afternoon. I'm Ryan Diamond. Hey, you may have heard the rumors, and we're here to confirm that they are true. The hunt is back. The key, the clues, the brand new ATV. It's all about to get started Monday morning, October 5th. The hunt officially returns. Are you up for the challenge? 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
7: Showers likely and a few thunderstorms possible for the rest of our Thursday, with temperatures only reaching the mid-70s this afternoon. Off and on showers likely overnight, tapering off a little bit from north to south during the day Friday, but still cloudy and cool, temperatures in the 60s all day long. A few more showers possible Saturday morning before gradually clearing out by the weekend. In the 2 News Weather Center, I'm meteorologist Mike Grogan.
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Lorna Lena kicking off 5 in a row on Okie Country 101.7. Still have Mitchell Tenpenny, Hardy, and Thomas Rhett on the way. Right now, Justin Moore and Why We Drink on Okie Country.

0: Mitchell Tinpenny wrapping up five in a row on Okie Country 101.7. Good afternoon. I'm Ryan Diamond. Stick around, your dad joke of the day on the way. Lady Antebellum up next on Okie Country 101.7.
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7: Showers likely and a few thunderstorms possible for the rest of our Thursday, with temperatures only reaching the mid-70s this afternoon. Off and on showers likely overnight, tapering off a little bit from north to south during the day Friday, but still cloudy and cool, temperatures in the 60s all day long. A few more showers possible Saturday morning before gradually clearing out by the weekend. In the 2 News Weather Center, I'm meteorologist Mike Grogan.
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0: 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That's Toby Keith, and I love this bar. Good afternoon. I'm Ryan Time, and it is time now for your dad joke of the day. I used to play piano by ear. Now I use my hands. And that's your dad joke of the day on Okie Country 101.7.
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Brantley Gilbert and Ones That Like Me on Okie Country 101.7. I'm Ryan Diamond. That's around for me, but not for you. Maverick's going to take over the cockpit. I'll be back in the morning, 10 a.m. Going to leave you with music from John Party. It's called Boots Off. Remember, if you ain't laughing, you ain't living. Maverick's up next on Okie Country.

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7: Showers likely and a few thunderstorms possible for the rest of our Thursday, with temperatures only reaching the mid-70s this afternoon. Off and on showers likely overnight, tapering off a little bit from north to south during the day Friday, but still cloudy and cool, temperatures in the 60s all day long. A few more showers possible Saturday morning before gradually clearing out by the weekend. In the 2 News Weather Center, I'm meteorologist Mike Grogan.
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Ella is loving life again. 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All right, Maverick, welcome to October. Loving that. Jelly Roll, Casey Musgraves, Brad.

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0: 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Jelly Roll's Halfway to Hell. All right, Maverick here. Coming back, Kerry on the other side. Josh Abbott Band, all of them. It's a great song, Fan of You. We're going to play that. Jason Aldean, too. 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All right, so we're just a couple of days away from your final opportunity to get yourself in the winning for that incredible Ultimate Backyard Makeover. All right, Saturday, 10 to noon, Oaky Mart. It's where we're going to be. Your chance to get by. 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This is your last chance, by the way. 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
7: Showers likely and a few thunderstorms possible for the rest of our Thursday, with temperatures only reaching the mid-70s this afternoon. Off and on showers likely overnight, tapering off a little bit from north to south during the day Friday, but still cloudy and cool, temperatures in the 60s all day long. A few more showers possible Saturday morning before gradually clearing out by the weekend. In the 2 News Weather Center, I'm meteorologist Mike Grogan.
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0: Okie Country 101.7. Don't You Want to Stay? I always love that duet. Jason Aldean and Kelly Clarkson right there. Man, now that it's October, you know what that means? We're just weeks away from Halloween. And of course, no better place to go than the castle. Details on that.
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0: Dickerson. That's worth your wild. Russell Dickerson there, Maverick here. So I was trying to think back when we started talking about the PBR. I think it's been like 2 months ago we started telling you about the PBR. And think about it now. It's here tomorrow night. Tomorrow night and Saturday, PBR, Ram Challenger Series. Oh, this is going to be awesome. And of course, there's an after party both nights at the Bedouin Shrine. All kinds of cool stuff, live music and stuff to drink and a mechanical bull. And by the way, the bull riders will be coming over to the party. I know that just thrills you, right, ladies? All right, so it's going to be a lot of fun. Coming up tomorrow night and Saturday night. We've also got Ruffer football tomorrow night. It is homecoming. Homecoming parade, by the way, tomorrow at noon down Broadway. And then the game tomorrow night against Piedmont. You'll have that right here. Okie Country 101.7.
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7: Showers likely and a few thunderstorms possible for the rest of our Thursday, with temperatures only reaching the mid-70s this afternoon. Off and on showers likely overnight, tapering off a little bit from north to south during the day Friday, but still cloudy and cool, temperatures in the 60s all day long. A few more showers possible Saturday morning before gradually clearing out by the weekend. In the 2 News Weather Center, I'm meteorologist Mike Grogan.
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0: 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ZBB, the song that just, it started it all for those guys. And we were like, man, this group is going to be amazing. And they turned out to be just that. Chicken Fried right there. We talk about all the big things going on this weekend. We got a big gun show going on this weekend, too. We'll tell you about that here. Allen Furniture has your 2 News weather. Keith Urban on the other side, our pal Caitlin Butts. Going to play her, too. Runaway June as well. All on the way. Okie Country 101.7.
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6: Showers likely and a few thunderstorms possible for the rest of our Thursday, with temperatures only reaching the mid-70s this afternoon. Off and on showers likely overnight, tapering off a little bit from north to south during the day Friday, but still cloudy and cool, temperatures in the 60s all day long. A few more showers possible Saturday morning before gradually clearing out by the weekend. In the 2 News Weather Center, I'm meteorologist Mike Grogan.
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0: While Joey Logano is still riding a high from his win Saturday night at Bristol Motor Speedway, it's back to business this weekend at Kansas Speedway.
1: Yeah, we just got to keep, again, just grinding it out, getting as many points as humanly possible.
0: Hi, my name is Brad Gilly, and welcome to Texas Motor Speedway's Total Access Today. Joey Logano's win at Bristol Motor Speedway elevated him to third in the NASCAR Cup Series point standings, only minus 16 to new points leader Kyle Larson. In fact, the top four drivers in the standings have separated themselves after just three chase races, with Larson having a one-point advantage over Denny Hamlin, 16 over Joey Logano, and 17 over Christopher Bell. But things are about to change this weekend at Kansas Speedway. It's the first of three 1.5-mile tracks in a row, and recent history has proved that the Toyotas that Denny Hamlin and Christopher Bell drive and the Chevrolets that Kyle Larson drive have been stronger on 1.5-mile tracks than the Fords that Logano drives. That said, it is a 10-race chase, and he knows they have to keep collecting.
1: Again, this points format is, it's an average, right? That's all it is. Every race is equally as important as the next. So it's just about averaging the most points you possibly can get. And nothing changes here. You know, like the goal the whole time has been to win the championship. It hasn't been to finish fifth. It's been to go all the way. And so we're closer than we've been, you know? So he's got to ride the momentum now.
0: NASCAR returns in 2027. 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

0: Okie Country 101.7. There's South of Sanity. That dude is just on fire. Zach Top right there. I can tell you about the PBR coming up here in just a second. Man, it's going to be great tomorrow night and Saturday night. Everybody's excited. We've got no Sooner football this week. Sooners are off getting ready to play Texas next week down in Dallas. So no Sooner football on Saturday. We do have the Ruffers tomorrow night hosting Piedmont. It's homecoming. Homecoming parade. That'll be fun. That'll be tomorrow at noon right down Broadway. I'm sure we'll have some video of that. Maybe Ron will go out and do that live, like Facebook Live during the parade. That would be very cool. I've got some stuff to do at noon tomorrow, so just give me a chance to watch it while I'm doing stuff I got to do. That'd be awesome. All right, Kip Moore and Brantley and Moore as we roll into 5 o'clock. 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
12: Showers likely and a few thunderstorms possible for the rest of our Thursday, with temperatures only reaching the mid-70s this afternoon. Off and on showers likely overnight, tapering off a little bit from north to south during the day Friday, but still cloudy and cool, temperatures in the 60s all day long. A few more showers possible Saturday morning before gradually clearing out by the weekend. In the 2 News Weather Center, I'm meteorologist Mike Grogan.
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0: Rocky Country 101.7. A little past 5 o'clock. Brantley, Morgan, Wallen, Kit Moore in minutes. Now let's just, you know, be charitable. Just give it away. George Strait.
1: She was storming through the house that day, and I could tell she was leaving. And I thought, oh, she'll be back till she turned around and...

0: It's time to make you laugh on your way home. This is your 5 o'clock funny.
1: I went to renew my license, and they said, do you want to be an organ donor? I said yes, because I'm an amazing person. And then it popped up another box that said, do you also want to donate $2 to this organ society? Are you kidding me? Is the promise of harvesting my fresh brain, heart, stomach, and spleen not enough for you? You want $2 more? Now you get none of me. I almost unchecked the organ donor box because that's how petty I am.
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6: Showers likely and a few thunderstorms possible for the rest of our Thursday, with temperatures only reaching the mid-70s this afternoon. Off and on showers likely overnight, tapering off a little bit from north to south during the day Friday, but still cloudy and cool, temperatures in the 60s all day long. A few more showers possible Saturday morning before gradually clearing out by the weekend. In the 2 News Weather Center, I'm meteorologist Mike Grogan.
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0: Progressive presents the Sports Flash on Okie Country 101.7. College football tonight, Tulsa opening up American Conference play as they are going to take on North Texas. Tulsa 2-0 at home this season with wins against Oklahoma State and East Texas A&M, while North Texas is 0-2 on the road. They've got losses against Indiana and Texas State. 27th meeting between these two programs, and it is Tulsa that leads the series 17-9. Both Oklahoma and Oklahoma State have bye weeks this week. Oklahoma next plays October 10th against Texas. Oklahoma State also next plays on October 10th. They are going to take on Central Florida. In NFL football, the Dallas Cowboys have acquired cornerback Joey Porter Jr. from the Pittsburgh Steelers.
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0: on my horseback.
1: 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There's horseback. Cody right there. Maverick here. Things going on at the Roxy. You know, Rocky Horror Picture Show is coming back. Yeah. Right in time for Halloween, right? I'll tell you about that here in just a second. All right, now listen. This is your last shot to get your name in there and win that Ultimate Backyard Makeover. It's this Saturday. It's going to be from 10 to noon at Oakey Martin. That's it. We ain't extended it anymore because Monday, we got to start the hunt. And a hunt will give you a chance to win that beautiful ATV. But talk about that later. But 10 to noon Saturday is it. All right? Make sure that you get yourself all set up. All right, Dan and Shay and Laney play ZBB with Blake on the way.
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8: A few showers, perhaps a thunderstorm possible overnight into Friday morning. Lows will drop in the low to mid-60s with highs in the upper 60s to near 70 in the afternoon with a little bit of sunshine peeking through by the end of the day. Mixture of clouds and sunshine through the weekend, mid-70s on Saturday with lows in the 50s, upper 70s Sunday. In the 2 News Weather Center, I'm Chief Meteorologist Michael Sager.

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It is Maverick, just a shade past 6 o'clock. We're rolling home here with Keith Urban, Corey Kent, Cole Wetzel, and Maren Morris, too. Now it's Morgan Wallen.

0: 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Days go by. Keith Urban right there. Maverick here. All right, the days are going to go by, and you're going to be saying, man, why didn't I get myself entered to win that Ultimate Backyard Makeover? When you're thinking about who wins, and you're thinking that could be me, well, you got a shot. This Saturday, last shot, 10 to noon at Oki Mart. Come by. The box will be there. You'll be able to look at it, pick it up, shake it, see how many Q-tips you think are in there. Closest without going over is going to win that entire big prize pack, including that zero-turn mower, got a fire pit, got a blower, man, just everything imaginable. Can't wait to see who wins this thing. So your shot coming up 10 to noon on Saturday. 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
9: A few showers, perhaps a thunderstorm possible overnight into Friday morning. Lows will drop in the low to mid-60s with highs in the upper 60s to near 70 in the afternoon with a little bit of sunshine peeking through by the end of the day. Mixture of clouds and sunshine through the weekend, mid-70s on Saturday with lows in the 50s, upper 70s Sunday. In the 2 News Weather Center, I'm Chief Meteorologist Michael Sager.
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0: Okie Country 101.7. She is everything to me. There's Brad Maverick here. Going to make way for Elena, the Backstage Country. Kenny Chesney, been in there all week. Been having a good time. I'll tell you about that coming up. Is tonight the night? Somebody just told me that the president, President Trump, is in the state tonight. Is that right? He's at the Choctaw in Durant. Wow. So I guess that rally's tonight at 7. That ought to be a crazy deal. All right, speaking of Kenny, we'll play him and Ashley McBride and Jordan Davis on the way next.
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0: Rocky Country 101.7. What if we don't? Ashley there. Maverick here. All right, that's going to wrap it up for me. First day of October. I'm going to go out and celebrate the first day of October. I don't know how you exactly do it, but I'll find something. It's going to start with food. I know that. Oktoberfest, right? First of October, maybe I'll go have some schnitzel or I'll have a bratwurst, something here for October. All right, have yourself a great Thursday night. I'll see you tomorrow. Backstage Country is next. Till tomorrow, be yourself because everyone else is taken. Okie Country 101.7.
1: Hello, this is Minister Donald Cherry at the Chandler Road Church of Christ here in Muskogee. 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
8: A few showers, perhaps a thunderstorm possible overnight into Friday morning. Lows will drop in the low to mid-60s with highs in the upper 60s to near 70 in the afternoon with a little bit of sunshine peeking through by the end of the day. Mixture of clouds and sunshine through the weekend, mid-70s on Saturday with lows in the 50s, upper 70s Sunday. In the 2 News Weather Center, I'm Chief Meteorologist Michael Sager.

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